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0: On scene, two-story single-family dwelling. Nothing showing, besides Alpha or Bravo. 151 Bravo have command. I'll be out investigating.
1: Engine 151 on scene of a two-story single-family dwelling. Nothing showing, besides Alpha Bravo. 151 Bravo in command. Out investigating. 2100.

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Engine 171, and Rescue 17. Breathing problems ALS. 6833, Porter's Road. 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
2: Rescue 147 responding to 208 Airway Avenue, Unit B, Bravo, for BLS, headache 2130.

Pigeon 151 responded to 985 Old Garth Road, crossing of Lake Road and found his way for carbon monoxide alarms. 2135. ECC to Medic 12, 10 year status.

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1: what's it doing?
0: 151. On scene, two-story single-family dwelling. Out with the talk center now. Nothing showing. Side Alpha Bravo. 121 Bravo. Command will be out investigating.

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0: Recording Jeep 1-2. Lieutenant Jeep, go ahead.
1: Can you put a 330-foot radius buffer on this address? On cabinet?
0: It's showing a buffer.
1: Great, thank you.
0: Understood. Lieutenant Jeep 1-2, engine 10-5, truck 9, responding for the small inside gas leak, 1201 Wortland Street, 1201 Wortland Street, cross street of 12th Street Northwest and 12.5 Street Northwest. Caller stated has been smelling what smells like propane in the house since around 1700 hours, getting stronger, 2148.

0: that you're investigating two story small residential. We've got a photo with no readings. Got anything coming up for crew two to assist with the investigation with the meters. Can you confirm your crew staff and your 2 or 3 and just confirm it is 2 and not 3 over a basement? And then I'll take it.
1: That's correct. 5 is a crew 2, engine 10 is a crew of
0: 2. Okay. Sounds good. Can you confirm your location now and just keep me updated on which floor you're investigating on?
1: Outside first floor.
0: Copy, Alpha, first floor. Thank you, Jesus. You're seeing offensive comment.
2: Good talk to you, Vice Assuming command, remaining offensive, holding the assignment.

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1: Go ahead, Command.
0: Can you just keep me updated on the top moves moving through floors 1, 2 in the basement?

0: Engine 10's crew has monitored the first floor in the basement. We found higher readings around the stove. Actually found two burners on the stove. Just turned those off and trying natural ventilation right now to try and recreate the odor.
1: Understood, Engine 10's checked the basement in one, found the stove on, high readings, stove's now been shut off. What floor is your current location?
0: Outside the front door.
1: Okay, and is this two apartments?
0: It's multiple units in here. It just looks like it's chopped up.
1: Okay. Do you have access to everything you need to get to, or do you need property management?
0: No, everything's either unlocked or has a key in the door we can make entry.
1: Okay.

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0: 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Okay. Engine 10 Bravo and Charlie are with engine 5 Bravo and Charlie. Command strike.
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3: 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I've engine yourself, everybody on service.

0: Command Strike Engine Colorado, holding engine 5 and yourself, as well as myself. You go okay to open the streets back up, correct?
1: That's the front of the street, we open back up.
0: Okay. I also want to make sure we get a good detection on floors 1, 2, basement, and attic. I'm sure y'all are working on that, but I just want to make sure it's all checked before we leave.
1: I'm just going to say we're doing that now. As soon as we do part 4, I'm comfortable with clearing the entire assignment.
0: Okay, I'm going to move up. Command, if you're 10 Alpha, you can move up to the dispatch address.
2: Correct.

0: 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All levels of the house have been checked. No abnormal readings.
1: Command, sorry. 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
1: 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Engine 7 Bravo will have First Street Command.
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0: 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I can see you guys on the map making your way up Albemarle House Drive. I did Google a tasting room address, and it does hold a 385 Albemarle House Drive address.
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Rescue 147 responding to 1054 First Street South, Cross Streets of Hartman Mill Road and Langford Avenue, apartment 102 for BLS sick persons, 0558.

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CMS2. 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EMS2. 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
3: 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Interstate 64 mile marker 103 westbound. 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Engine 58, Rescue 501, Car 507, and Station 5. Motor vehicle crash ALS. Interstate 64 mile marker 103 westbound. 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
2: DCC 508 responding in place of 507.
0: Understood, car 508 responding in place of car 507, 755.

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Motor vehicle crash ALS. Interstate 64 mile marker 103 westbound. Respond on Alpha TAC 2. Engine 151, engine 58, and station 5. Motor vehicle crash ALS. Interstate 64 mile marker 103 westbound. 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

0: ACC, Dakar 508, Engine 151, Rescue 501, Squad 505. You're responding to I-64, mile marker 103, Nandy 103.2, mile marker for an MVC ALS highway. Vehicles involved will be a black Infiniti M35 and a silver blue tractor trailer. Report of smoke coming from one of the vehicle, large debris in the roadway. Do have one injury reported. State police has been notified. 756.
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0: I-64 Command EC, we're okay with units on scene. We're mitigating the hazards. EMS is evaluating the patient.
1: Okay with units on scene. Mitigating hazards, and EMS is evaluating the patient at 8:15.

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1: All right. We're asking 501 to be working on transport squad 505 in service on the scene, transferring command at 151 Bravo, 821.

0: 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Flyway's going to be transporting, and Flyway will be returning to the BLS staffing. 501 will be medic level.
1: Understood. 501 will be transporting as medic level, and 508 will be returning as BLS level at 823.

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1: I believe there's training being conducted at the burn center today. We're going to disregard the call.
2: All right, Engine 111. Yes, it does look like we have station 8 units on scene. We were unable to get them on air on Tap 2 to confirm 919.
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Avon Street extended and Scottsville Road. 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Engine 111. 3 down, priority 2. Avon Street extended and Scottsville Road. 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

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A known problem ALS. 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

VCC 10-171, Medic 17, you're responding to the area of Valley Street and Scottsville Road for an unknown problem ALS. Patient will be located on Valley Street, northbound, in a ditch. Patient appears to be a white male in his 30s, wearing jeans, a hat, white-colored shirt, sunglasses, slight facial hair, 940. VCC 10-111, you're responding for a tree down in the area of Avon Street Extended and Scottsville Road. Caller advised it's a rather large tree blocking all lanes of traffic. 940.

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1: 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We've got a large tree down across the entire road.
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1: 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We've got a large tree down across the entire road.
2: 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DCC, Tension 161, Medic 16.
1: Station, we've got a large tree down across the entire road.
2: 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DCC, Tension 161, Medic 16. 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
1: Truck 11 in route.

understood, truck 11 route to Scottsville Road and Avon Street extended for tree down. Engine 111 advises coming through the Avon Street side, 947.

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A known problem ALS. 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Respond on Alpha Tac 2. Engine 171, and Rush 217. A known problem ALS. 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

0: 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We've got the northbound lane blocked at Hamer.
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Understood, then, 1083. You're responding 2105 Bond Street, nearest Cross Street at District Avenue and Inglewood Drive for a fire alarm commercial building. Nearest hydrant location will be at the intersection of Inglewood Drive and Bond Street. There's also a second hydrant located on the backside of the property towards Inglewood Drive if needed. 1030.

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0: 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You're responding to 3452 Redhill Road, near Cross Street, Avaya Creek Drive, and Old Lynchburg Road. Responding for a fall BLS Priority 2, 1046. ACC, the car 66, response set.
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1: 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Alarm has been reset. 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

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A known problem ALS. 532, Cleveland Avenue. 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Engine 7. 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A known problem ALS. 532, Cleveland Avenue. 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

0: Henderson 32, go ahead. 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We are blowing the road out. 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

5-1-ECC. Rescue 5-1. Is this at the ACAC or at the Old Trail Pool? Let me verify with the call taker. It says ACAC. Hang on one.

0: All right. Our caller confirmed the ACAC Crozet, and they were going to be at the back of the pool. The kids are not in the pool, but at the back of the pool at the ACAC Crozet. It was the manager for the property that called.
1: The ACAC on Heather Cross does not have a pool.
0: All right, I'm going to go over, by the way, I think ACAC may manage the pool at Crozet Park. Can we check on that location? Absolutely, I'm making that phone call right now.

0: AFC-RESC-501, car 508, make contact with the caller again. They did confirm it is the Crozet pool that is managed by ACAC. Understood. You can show 501 and route to the Crozet pool. Understood. You're redirected and route to the Crozet pool at 1620.
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0: 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Just checking the status. 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
1: PCC, Tension 161, you respond 1691 Franklin Drive, nearest cross street, Stony Point Road, and Bach Lane, for a fire alarm residential structure. Alarm coming from Zone 52 dining room. Nearest hydrant location will be the intersection of Franklin Drive and Stony Point Road, 1641. 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

0: 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We investigate and engine 161 will have command.
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0: That's correct. Single victim, as far as we know. We first got shot in the shoulder, but then they said abdomen and legs as possible multiple gunshot wounds. Agent 7, EMS 2, Star Medic 1, Battalion Chief 2, you're directed to proceed in 6.5 Street Southwest and Cherry Avenue. We do have suspects that took all swords prospect.
1: Okay, Chief 2 DCC, just confirming scene is secure.
0: Yes, sir. They're requesting you to proceed in.
1: Okay, Chief 2 is direct.

0: 2-2, the ECC for an update. Units are okay. We're preparing one for transport.
1: Roger, so units okay. Okay, preparing one for transport. 19-4.
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And 121, you're en route. Caller just arrived home and found their basement and main level flooded, and alarms keep going off. 267 Claymont Drive, 267 Claymont Drive, cross street on Markwood Road. They have responded yesterday, or early the morning of the 30th, for an alarm activation at that location where there was nothing found on the walk around. The resident had asked us not to break any doors down. 1927.

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They responded there for a larceny situation. Scene is secure. 1931.

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1: We're okay on scene. 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No fire hazard at this moment. 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
0: I said okay on scene. Investigating. 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